0: can't test. Better than the rest. Large up yourself, digital madness, and Mr. Reality, the set speed, the admiral himself. Lucky Tab, Kebilly, Papa Irie, Sane, I Smile Sound Style. Massive, gonna stop for a while.
1: High smile, high five.

you doing to another big bad I smile, I five when a tech talk from boy I set up the score and big of a cell shin Kimberly the score and see so. Hey Papa Irie, don't know a bad man suffered like some button, you don't know, don't say nothing. Rhythm chat.

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Score the melody. Play the rhythm. Deal.

0: Now, this thing you sent me, brother.
1: Народ, во вторник поздно вечером Александр Лукашенко подписал.
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0: He writes, today, July 28, I received this message.

and greed and miracles for the blind. The media parading disjointed politics founded on petrochemical plunder, and we're its hostages.

O earth and sea, for the devil sends the beast with wrath, because he knows the time is short. Let him who hath understanding reckon the number of the beast, for it is a human number. Its number is 666.

0: Bro, what's up?
1: Dude, just watching the dating game.
0: Right on. Hey, dude, guess what tonight?
1: What?
0: Pool party, my house, 8 o'clock.
1: Yeah!
0: You don't even know, dude.

Torino, Spooky Planet, avert the spooky crown, safe in their room, escaping the doom, the mushroom of gloom, a home to our tombs, reckless and astounding, tidal waves pounding, earthquakes surrounding, air is now expanding, missiles are strike, civilization, once a very long ago, the USA was great, not the land that even our friends have grown to hate,

Say oops upside your head. Say oops upside your head. Say oops upside your head. Say oops upside your head. Say oops.